Established in 1976 and rocking the Hudson Valley ever since. 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

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We have your chance to win a copy of the R50 box set from Rush. 7 LPs on vinyl, tracks from every studio album, live album, and deluxe edition. Bunch of rarities, too. 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And our buddy Rick Lagasse suggested that we should play this next song by Rush, and I'm going to happily concur. Let's fly high with UCR.

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Well, check this out. 6 years ago, Evan was going to school at Smithtown High School West and wrote Knicks in six, 2026 NBA Finals as his quote in the high school yearbook. And boy, Evan looks like a wizard now, doesn't he? They did it in five, but Evan was darn close with his high school words. And I know he's got to be loving all this. And I can still hear Knicks fans celebrating, by the way. Congrats to you all. I guess the way these things work, you can celebrate for another week or so before people will start to get tired of it. But here's Requested Asia. It's Ultimate Classic Rock.

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0: We are awfully close to our 9 at 9. As I mentioned, tonight it is all Journey. We're going to look at their big four albums, according to UCR. Kansas and Def Leppard are also up ahead on UCR.
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5: 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Like this. 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

Steve and Pamela and Lisa are among our winners in the recent contest to go see Kansas play a show of their choice. 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Congrats to all of our winners, and thanks to Kansas for the hookup. We do appreciate it. You can see all of the latest Kansas dates at their website, kansasband.com. And let's do this one for the guys. It's Ultimate Classic Rock.

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from Journey's 1978 Infinity album, their first with Steve Perry. And that record is one of our big four Journey albums at Ultimate Classic Rock. And we're going to hear selections from all of those records on that list tonight on the 9 at 9. And what else is on that list of the big four Journey albums? Well, I'm mighty glad that you asked, because 1979's Evolution is one of them. This is UCR.

0: If you're just joining us, we are revisiting songs from the Big Four Journey albums from their entire career, as voted by the staff of Ultimate Classic Rock. We'll hear more music in one of their biggest songs ever. In fact, as we continue with the 9 at 9 on UCR.
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It's one of the biggest songs of all time, also one of the most polarizing Journey songs of all time. I'm on the side of the folks who still dig Don't Stop Believin'. It's Matt Wardlaw, the Escape album, of course, one of the big four Journey albums as selected by UCR. And if we were making a list of the big four Neil Schon guitar solos, this would definitely be on there. It's ultimate classic rock.

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Your mileage may vary, but we're saying that those albums are Infinity, Escape, Evolution, and right there, we heard a cut from the fourth album on our list, 1980's Departure. Let's do one more from that record. It's Ultimate Classic Rock, and you are in the line of fire.

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There's our final song here in the 9 at 9, revisiting the Big Four Journey albums recently ranked at Ultimate Classic Rock. And those records all come from what we'll call the imperial period of Journey's work, 1978's Infinity. Their first album was Steve Perry at number one. Also on our list of the Big Four, 1979's Evolution, 1980's Departure, and 1981, Escape. That list was hard for me. I would probably put Frontiers on there, but what do you take out? That is the problem. It's Matt Wardlaw. UCR Backstage is next after this from Miss Pat Benatar.

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July 4th, 1973, David Bowie performed the final Ziggy Stardust concert with the Spiders from Mars at the Hammersmith Odeon in London. We're going to revisit that concert tonight on Backstage. You just heard a song, as a matter of fact, from that show, because it was today in 1972 that the original Ziggy Stardust album was first released, and it was quite an experience if you heard that studio album back then, saw Bowie and the Spiders live, or if you're hearing all of it now for the first time, well, check out that studio record, and let's give you some more from that final Bowie Spiders show in London. This is Ultimate Classic Rock.

0: David Bowie in his alter ego of Ziggy Stardust and the final concert performance from Ziggy and the Spiders from Mars, recorded live at the Hammersmith Odeon. And the versions of the Hammersmith recordings that we've been hearing tonight come from a great 50th anniversary reissue that came out in the summer of 2023. So check that out if you missed it. It's Wardlaw. 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

Well, shout out to the guy who was arrested in Canada for piloting a kayak while drunk. Here's some helpful tips as to why he was caught. Well, one, he was highly intoxicated. That never works out well. Two, the kayak was stolen. That also never works out well. Three, he was paddling using a snow shovel, presumably also stolen. Let's send this next song out to our guy who probably does not want to go for any aquatic adventures now. I'm pretty sure about that. It's Ultimate Classic Rock.

Raise your hand if you're the one who requested Led Zeppelin. Oh, wow, that's quite a few of you. You know what the UCR universe wants. They get it. Enjoy this on Ultimate Classic Rock.

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Adria Petty was here on the program recently, and there's all sorts of cool things in the works for the 50th anniversary of Tom Petty and the Heartbreakers, including some stuff that they're digging out of the archives. We've already gotten that live show from Boston in 1978 that was released on Record Store Day, and we've played some of that on the show, and they've also got an extended version of Breakdown that is set to come out later this month, and a big, big reissue is scheduled for this fall. Of course, we can't wait to hear more about that. Right now, though, let's play something else cool that emerged recently. This is the extended version of American Girl that we finally get to hear how they ended it in the studio when they recorded it. Check it out. It's Ultimate Classic Rock.

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I played that U2 for a reason because U2 produced the Joshua Tree album with Daniel Lanois and Brian Eno. And I had the chance to finally see the documentary about Brian, simply called Eno, over the weekend. The Rock and Roll Hall of Fame did a huge all-day film festival where they showed six documentaries, including the new film about the late Paul Di'Anno from Iron Maiden, the Red Cross documentary, the Billy Preston film, some other stuff. All six films were fantastic, but the Brian Eno film, again, just called Eno, was so good. And what's wild is it's called a generative documentary, which in short means that it's different every single time that you watch it. And if you're a big music nerd and or a fan of Brian Eno, the good news is you can check out that Eno film as we speak on the Criterion channel. If you don't have that, they do offer a free trial. So use that free trial magic. Check it out, because even if you have no idea who Brian Eno is, I think you're going to love the film. It's really, really interesting. It's ultimate classic rock.

0: 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Do not go anywhere. 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

0: The start to the Rush Tour has been absolutely insane. They wrapped up four nights in Los Angeles over the weekend by playing the title track to A Farewell to Kings, which we just heard for the first time since 1979. It's been that long since they've had it in the set list. That's crazy. They once again played the entire 2112 suite and friends. I am so very stoked to see the Rush Tour. And if you've already had a chance to see it, I got to know, tell me what your favorite moments were. As I mentioned earlier, we are giving away a copy of the band's R50 box set this week. 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

We've all had awkward dating experiences. Speaking of a crazy little thing called love, a new post on Reddit shows just how bad it can be. It asks the question, men of Reddit, what is the worst thing a girl has said to you on a date? And with more than 1,400 replies, people have a lot on their mind. Some of the worst include, can you take a picture of me for Tinder? And God, I can't believe I've lowered my standards this much. And as another person on Reddit said, one of the worst things a girl said to them on a date, you remind me of my brother, which as he wrote was instant game over. All right, here's the counterpoint. Let's hear what the ladies say are the worst things that they've heard from guys. That should take a while. It's Ultimate Classic Rock.

0: 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That is next, and it is Ultimate Classic Rock.
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It's your own personal jukebox hero. They call me M to the Wardlaw. I am here with you roughly five nights a week. As long as I don't get lost, and even when I do, it seems like I usually find my way here. I'm good like that. My thanks to producer Eric, and big thanks to each and every one of you out there in the UCR universe. Let's do it again tomorrow night on Ultimate Classic Rock.

Wilson, Mackenzie, Coop, Tobin, Robin, Boris. 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

0: Tonight, we're going to go back in time to a very interesting day in the life of Judas Priest. We'll hear from legendary Priest guitarist KK Downing to hear his recollections of that time period. Don't forget, we've also got your chance to win a copy of the Big Rush R50 box set on vinyl, and we'll talk about a lot of rock and roll history and tell you the regrettable story of the guy who took things just a little bit too far. This time, it's not me. 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

0: 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Beautiful music got blown up, and it was nothing but rock and roll before it was classic. Poughkeepsie, Dutchess, Hudson. That's what spawned the name WPDH. 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Yeah, the first 50 years were a blast, but now it's time to write the next 50 years. 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
2: Rumors spreading around in that Texas town about the shack outside the game. You know what I'm talking about. 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

Does the P, the D, and the H stand for? 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

0: Good morning. It's 52 degrees outside right now in Poughkeepsie. It's partly cloudy, and it's going to stay that way this morning. We've got chances of thunderstorms this afternoon, but a high of 80 degrees.
1: All right, let's check out traffic.
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1: 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Good morning, Christina.
3: Good morning, guys. It's going to be a breakdown on the Taconic to watch for southbound by 301. Be careful there. We've got really nothing out of the ordinary for going on 84. You got 218. There's a closure both ways. This is going to be Mountain House Lane and Grant Road. And going over onto 9D. Looking good. Wappingers Falls, no problem this morning. Even if you're traveling along on 9, you're doing just fine. 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
4: 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More information is available for New Yorkers who are planning to join Thursday's parade for the NBA champion Knicks. Mayor Mondani has launched a website with details for attending the free public event, which is likely to become the largest parade in New York City history. The site provides information about the parade route, timing, viewing locations, transportation options, and what attendees can expect. That website is nyc.gov/Knicks. The parade is going to kick off at 10 a.m. on Thursday. A Hudson Valley father is now in trouble with the law after his son disappeared for more than a year. Police claim that 54-year-old Dwight Richards Sr. took his 12-year-old son, King Richards, during a custody situation last March in Westchester County. He was arrested Monday in the Bronx, and the father did help return the child to his mother after the arrest. A 5-year-old boy was airlifted to Westchester Med Sunday evening after a near-drowning incident in an Orange County swimming pool. Family members pulled the unresponsive child from the pool and revived him using CPR before emergency crews arrived. First responders then transported the conscious boy to a landing zone where he was flown out for more medical evaluation. And finally, a new national poll finds that phone tracking is following many kids well into adulthood. The University of Michigan Health Poll says that over 50% of parents say that they still track the location of their children who are between the ages of 18 and 25.
1: Really? I don't know how I feel about that.
4: Yeah, I was going to say your son is not there yet, but do you think you'll be tracking him in a couple of years?
1: No, I've thought about this. As soon as he goes away to college, I'm not going to track him. I'll have the ability to do it, but I'm going to take him out of the friends list. And like, if there's an emergency or something, we'll be able to find him, obviously. But I don't want to know what he's up to. And that feels like an invasion.
4: Yeah, I agree.
0: My mom, my sister, and I all share our locations with each other because of emergencies, and because I always stalk my mother to see if she's almost to my house or what she's doing. But she doesn't even know how to look at my location. Like, I've tried to tell her multiple times. Yeah, she's like, I didn't know if you got home safe. I'm like, Mom, you can look.
1: I've tried to get my mother to allow me to do that, and she refuses. No, you don't need to know where I am. I was like, what is she up to?
0: Yeah.
1: And now I really want to know.
0: Wow.
4: And I do know a lot of people like our age, they are tracking their parents. Their parents don't even know they're being tracked by because they worry.
0: Oh, my mom knows.
4: But also, 1 in 4 parents who say that they track their adult kids actually gives them more anxiety because they're wondering, what are they doing there?
1: I can only imagine my son's away at college at like 2 o'clock in the morning. I'd be like, what is he doing? Where is he? What is? Yeah, there's no way.
4: You get breaking news anytime at HudsonValleyPost.com or using your Hudson Valley Post and PDH mobile apps.
1: All right. Bobby, thank you.
4: You're welcome.
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0: 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It is 6 o'clock. 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
1: Hello.
0: Howdy.

0: That's Journey 101.5 WPDH. It is the Boris Show, about 13 minutes after 6.
1: And 55 degrees right now in Newburgh. It's partly cloudy. We've got some thunderstorms rolling in this afternoon with a high of 80 degrees.
0: So how did the kindergarten graduation go yesterday?
1: It was good. So we have another one today, but it was for my youngest yesterday, graduating from preschool.
0: Preschool was yesterday.
1: Okay.
0: And is kindergarten today?
1: Going into kindergarten is today. So right. Monarch's
0: I'm
1: graduation,
0: sorry.
1: It's okay. It's,
0: you have too many
1: there's
0: children.
1: So many children.
0: I can't keep them.
1: Yeah, imagine how I feel. So it was great, actually, except for my youngest is really shy when it comes to different adults. And I don't know that they told them that we were all coming in because they seemed very surprised when they walked through the decorations and stuff. They had been practicing a song, but I don't think they put two and two together.
0: They didn't realize this is going to be like
1: on
0: display.
1: Most of them are 3 and 4, yeah. So he sat with his back turned to the crowd the whole time.
0: He was so nervous because there was people looking at him.
1: But every time, like, one of the other moms who we're friends with, she was like, look, you can see when he turned to the side. Like, he had the biggest smile on his face. So he was happy.
0: And that's cute.
1: They gave all the kids awards, little personality awards, which was adorable. And my son, of course, got the future astronaut award. So that was really cool. And he loved it.
0: Oh, that's nice.
1: How was your afternoon? Not filled with 4-year-olds?
0: Well, no, but it was my son's last day of school yesterday.
1: Oh.
0: You know, he's got like still has some tests and stuff to do, but it was like his last like full day of school. So we have a tradition we've done ever since he was little is we go out for a slice of pizza on his last day of school.
1: So we went
0: out for a slice of pizza yesterday, which was nice. So
1: did you feel like nostalgic dad because he's getting older?
0: I mean, it's
1: every day
0: I'm
1: of
0: like,
1: your life.
0: Oh, he's like, you know, he's an adult now. He's like carrying all the pizza and stuff.
1: Yeah.
0: Hey, come on, we'll sit over here, Dad.
1: My heart.
2: He might not care about it now, but he's going to look back and really enjoy this.
1: Core memory.
2: Me and my mom, last day of school, we went to McDonald's.
0: It
2: became a tradition. My mom then was a teacher, so still we did it until she retired. Last day of school, we went to McDonald's.
0: Well, he asked me like the other day. He's like, "Are we going to go for pizza?"
2: Yeah,
0: of course we are. So
1: that's cute.
0: Yeah, so there we go. So we're getting into it. Summertime.
1: Yeah,
0: summertime here in the Hudson Valley. And it's, 50 degrees right now?
1: Yep, and it's going to rain today. Yeah. But it's fine.
0: We got a lot to get to this morning. Big show today. Commander Tom's going to be here a little bit later on. We have some more tickets to give away, too, stick around.
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0: Def Leppard, 101.5 WPDH. It is the Boris Show. Time right now is about 6:29. We're getting geared up. A week from Friday, it's kicking off Roofathon.
1: I know. I was just thinking about that when I heard the last commercial. Like, oh, it's next week.
0: Yeah, it's next week already. So a week from this Friday, we're going to be on the roof. The old 7-Eleven, which is now the Citgo on Route 9 down there in Wappingers.
1: I hope it doesn't rain.
0: Oh, let's not even. Why would you even bring that up?
1: Because I was thinking about things that happen on a roof.
0: And rain is one of the ones I
1: don't want to happen.
0: Hopefully the weather will be fine. If not, it's still going to be sunny in our hearts because we're going to be raising money for a great charity, Sparrow's Nest, which is good. You like that?
1: Yeah.
0: Smooth. So this is going to be a lot of fun. And, you know, this is all in celebration of WPDH's 50th anniversary. You know, we've raised money for charities throughout the years, and Sparrow's Nest is such a great one. So we're happy to be able to do it again this year. We've got the Road Warriors. The Poker Run is up and going. Plus all the other, one-of-a-kind WPDH things that have made this such a big event in everyone's memory from all the years past. So maybe we'll remember why we don't do it anymore, too.
1: I sure hope not. I'm excited.
0: Yeah, but anyway, thanks go out to O'Connor and Partners, Milton Hardware and Building Supply, Davis Furniture, Northside Auto Body, just a few of the great partners that are helping us out with this. So,
1: yeah.
0: We're going to check out traffic right now.
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3: Hey, you know, maybe it's this big pothole they've got on 6 at 293 that has been slowing people down for days. So 6 eastbound Long Mountain Parkway, and then you're heavy again going out into the circle. That's all just going to be volume. You're going to be a little bit slow if you want to try going 218. They have that closure, so trying to get around that area is going to be messy. Grant Road and Mountain House Lane. Taconic had a car breakdown southbound by 301. They've got that up and out of the way now. Throughway traffic just getting slow now by exit 12. 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
1: It's 53 degrees and cloudy right now in Poughkeepsie. It's going to be kind of a rainy day with thunderstorms this afternoon, but a high of 80. We've got more thunderstorms predicted tomorrow afternoon, but then we're back in the 80s and the high 70s for the weekend. 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
0: All right, coming back, we've got more Boris Show on the way. 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

0: 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About 6:46
1: and 53 degrees right now in Poughkeepsie. It's partly cloudy. We've got some thunderstorms rolling in this afternoon with a high of 80 degrees.
0: All right. I was watching a little more World Cup yesterday, and I was watching Mbappe. I always have to sing Hanson whenever I see Mbappe.
1: Who is this?
2: That song still slaps.
1: Should I?
0: Yeah, he's a big soccer player,
1: okay.
0: Football player from football. He's playing for what, France? Mbappe.
1: I don't even know.
2: France played yesterday, so that makes sense at 3 p.m. So yeah. I only really know this player because of Mbappe.
0: Mbappe.
1: Who won?
0: Mbappe won.
1: He did.
0: Yeah,
1: for France.
0: No, France won.
1: Okay,
2: so you didn't watch another tie.
0: No, that's I know. The ties are just, you invest all this time in a game. It's like, oh, okay, well, everybody just go home.
1: Yeah. Well, yeah, and then because they don't get eliminated or anything, it's kind of like, okay. Well,
0: yeah, it's like, all right, we'll just go home.
1: I'll watch when we get to the knockout rounds.
0: Oh, yeah.
2: That's when
0: yeah.
2: I really will get
1: yeah.
0: to yeah. Well, we got a couple weeks for that. All right, so listen, we got a lot going on this morning. We were talking about this before. Commander Tom's going to be in.
1: Yeah.
0: We also have some more tickets to give away. That big, Father's Day weekend is coming up. And if you have not planned something to do with Dad for Father's Day, we've got the perfect thing for you. So we'll give away those tickets a little bit later on. We'll be doing that. I know you get your entertainment report you're working on and all that, too.
1: Is your family doing anything nice for you for Father's Day?
0: I would hope so. I told my son the only thing I want to do is I want to go see Toy Story this weekend.
1: Oh.
0: And he just looked at me and was like, Dad.
1: Oh, man.
0: I'm like, I want to go see Toy Story. Like, what teenager wants to be seen with his parents going to see Toy Story at the mall?
1: All of them. No. They should.
2: It's funny. I mean, I'm 40, but my mom asked me the other day. She's like, can you take me to see Toy Story?
1: That is the cutest thing ever.
0: Well, you're an adult now. So it's very different.
2: And we watched those movies when I was a kid.
0: I know when I was 15, there's no way I'd want to go to a cartoon movie with my mom. Yeah.
1: Well, there was a thing the other day. Bobby, sorry, you don't have children, but it said that millennials are feeling it right now because they used to go to Toy Story as the child, and now we are the parent of, Andy's mom, it said. And I'm like, oh, I don't want to see Andy's mom.
0: I know. There's going to be lots of tears this weekend. All right. So anyway, we got a lot to get to is what I'm saying. So let's check out, when we come back, we got news and traffic that's on the way and more. So don't move.
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1: And it's 53 degrees and sunny in Poughkeepsie. We've got some thunderstorms this afternoon around 4 o'clock, but a high of 80 today.
0: All right, let's check out traffic.
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0: 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Christina, what's going on?
3: Oh, it's pretty tough on 6 if you're going eastbound and you're trying to go out through 293 and then making your way out through the Long Mountain Circle. It's a big pothole there, and it does seem like we've got a buildup, a little bit of a buildup into the circle as well. Those that are going across 84 in the Newburgh Beacon Bridge, our cameras showing a real nice ride. At the moment, we're not finding too many troubles getting onto the thruway southbound. It's about 10 or 15 minutes going down through exit 14, which is pretty typical for this time of the morning. Just use caution. 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They make sleep easy. I'm Christina Lang on the home of rock and roll, 101.5 WPDH.
0: All right. Thank you, Christina. 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Bobby, what's up?
4: Here are the headlines that are trending now at Hudson Valley Post. New York Governor Kathy Hochul says that she's going to the parade to celebrate the New York Knicks championship tomorrow. Hochul expects the ticker tape parade in Lower Manhattan to actually be the largest ever in New York City, and she says one for the ages. Following the violence after multiple NBA Finals games, Hochul also says that she is confident that the parade will be a secure event. The parade steps off at 10 a.m. tomorrow near Battery Park and moves up Broadway before ending at City Hall with the service.

0: New efforts are underway to bring more major airlines to Stewart Airport. Local and state leaders are creating a financial backstop program that would help protect airlines from losses when launching new routes out of Stewart. If a flight doesn't generate enough revenue during its first 2 years, then airlines can tap into a special fund to help cover the difference. Mm. Officials hope that this program will convince more carriers to try and add service here in the Hudson Valley, and this will give us residents more flight options closer to home.
1: That sounds like a win, yeah.
0: Kind of like a win-win. They have a two-year trial.
1: Yeah, so I like that.
0: It'd be great for us. An investigation is continuing into what caused a fire that took the lives of at least 17 horses in the Capital Region. Crews were called to the scene of the blaze at a barn in Saugerties yesterday, and they arrived, Saratoga Springs.
2: Okay.
0: And they arrived to find heavy smoke and flames coming from the building. The barn is used by trainers at a nearby harness track. Some horses were saved, and no human injuries were reported.
1: Yeah, that's such a sad story.
0: I know you've been reporting on it for our website.
1: Yeah, there's a lot of outpouring on Facebook of just people devastated.
0: And finally, Stephen Colbert's Late Show finale bit just came full circle. During the final episode in May, Colbert read a headline about Peanuts music rights holders suing anyone who uses the songs without permission. You even talked about it right before Colbert did this bit. I remember we talked about it.
1: Yeah.
0: So Colbert said anyone who uses Peanuts songs, they get sued. And then immediately his band started playing a Peanuts song, Linus and Lucy.
2: Yeah, because they wanted CBS to pay all that money.
0: And Colbert says at the time, I hope this doesn't cost CBS any money. Well, it did. And CBS is now paying the licensing fee, an undisclosed sum, but some reports say it's over $2 million.
1: Wow. Yeah.
2: But this was pre-planned.
1: Oh, hell yeah.
2: Right? So that money isn't actually going to the license holder.
0: No, and here's the best twist. The right holders are donating every penny to the World Central Kitchen, and that happens to be a charity that Colbert and The Late Show donated $2.5 million to during its final week of episodes.
2: Yeah,
1: wow, so I love that.
2: Yeah, so ahead of time, I guess Colbert's like, look, we're going to do this bit. Like, if we, you know, can you sue and then just give that money to this charity?
1: That is so awesome.
0: It's a
1: love
0: great
1: that
0: way
1: for
0: Colbert to like,
1: nice way to go out.
0: Exactly, yeah. You get breaking news anytime at HudsonValleyPost.com or using your Hudson Valley Post and PDH mobile apps.
2: All right. Thank you, Bobby. Here's REM. It's The Boris Show, WPDH.

0: 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It is the Boris Show, about 11 minutes after 7 o'clock.
1: And 58 degrees in Newburgh right now. It's partly cloudy. We've got some thunderstorms this afternoon and a high of 80 degrees today.
0: All right. Let me ask you this question. Do you have any experience with foreign exchange students? Have your family ever done like the exchange student thing? Have you ever been an exchange student?
1: I wish I had been an exchange student. I think that would have been really cool. However, my high school had Irish exchange students, and that was really cool. Two of them would come. We wouldn't send any kids over there, but we would go
0: You'd take them but not send them.
1: Yeah, they would go on like a week-long trip to Ireland with one of our teachers who was originally from Ireland, hence the connection. But they would host two kids a year, and it was really cool.
0: So my son's high school, they keep sending out this request. They're looking for a family for this Polish kid that wants to be an exchange student.
1: It sounds like you.
0: I keep reading it. I'm like, I can't even imagine having like some stranger in my house.
1: But it's a kid
0: living with me. Yeah, it's a kid. It's even worse.
2: But eventually, it won't be a stranger. It'll be someone that you know and you're excited to learn about their day.
0: I love the idea of it. I love the idea of it.
1: Yeah.
0: Just not in my house.
1: Oh,
0: I don't
1: Boris.
0: Know. It seems weird. Although I think I would love the experience. I think it's because our house is too small. Like we have a small house. We only have like one shower.
1: Oh, so, yeah, that's not enough, like especially if it's two teenage boys.
0: The three of us in the house, it's already shower time is kind of crazy. So I can't imagine having another kid in the house. So I'm like, maybe if I lived in a giant house, maybe.
1: Well, then
0: excuses.
1: You wouldn't have to see the person.
0: I am making excuses,
1: person.
0: Aren't yeah. I? Aren't
2: yes.
0: I?
2: My family, what do you we think? Are two, me and my brother are 3 years apart, and we and my parents, we had one shower.
1: I thought you were going to say you had one exchange student.
2: No, but you're saying it's all about the shower. So we have two teenage boys, two parents.
0: Would you have, when you were in high school, would you have liked to have had like a Polish exchange student living in the house with you?
2: I love meeting people, so I would, yes. But I don't know if my parents would have liked a third teenage boy. It's you have one.
0: That's a
2: so
0: lot.
2: Maybe, yeah.
0: It's a lot.
1: I did ask my parents when I was in like young high school and I first saw the sign on the side of the road, host a student from Spain. I'm like, can we please do it? And my stepdad immediately, hell no.
0: Yeah, I know people who have had exchange students and they have loved the experience.
1: Yeah.
0: Like, it was incredible. You know, you got to just, you know, you get to take them around and see all the cool stuff. We're close to New York City, so you bring the kid down there. Never seen Times Square before. It would be pretty neat.
1: Okay. Yeah. So I did something close-ish. When I worked in Lake George, we used to have a lot of, they called them J students.
0: J students?
1: They would come over from interesting places like Turkey and other places that I didn't know existed over there.
0: Okay.
1: And they were great. I'm still friends with a lot of them on social media. And
0: they didn't stay with you.
1: No, they didn't stay with me.
0: But you hung out with them.
1: Yes, I befriended them and brought them to places like that were close by.
0: See,
1: like
0: I would
1: Vermont
0: do that.
1: And
0: I would take this
1: New
0: Polish
1: York.
0: Kid out all the time with my family.
1: As long as he didn't live
0: bring him
1: with
0: out
1: you.
0: To dinner, bring him to the city, show him around the sights. But then at the end of the day, like, all right, you go find somewhere else
2: Where's
0: to go
2: she
0: sleep.
2: Where's she going to live?
1: I was going to say hotel.
0: I don't know. So I thought we'd open up the phones this morning and find out if any of our listeners have ever either been an exchange student or hosted an exchange student. What was that experience like? Let us know. So I want to learn more about this. I would love
1: so he
0: to,
1: can do it.
0: I would
1: yeah.
0: love to do it. I would
1: Convince
0: love to do it.
1: Boris
0: but I
1: to do it.
0: Also, at the same time, don't think I would love to do it. I don't
1: just
0: know.
1: Just get a bigger house and host okay. the student.
0: Yeah. Why are we buying a bigger house? So we can have exchange students.
1: Yeah.
2: Solid.
1: Yeah. There you go.
0: All right.
1: Yeah.
0: Give us a call. And if you have experience with this, we'd love to hear about it. 471-WPDH is the number. That's 845-471-9734.
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0: And don't forget, we've got some tickets to see we're giving away in just a little bit, just in time for Father's Day. So stick around.
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0: It's War Lowrider. 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It is the Boris Show. 7:25 is the time right now. And we're talking about foreign exchange students. My son's high school, they keep putting these requests out. There's this kid that wants to come and come to the high school from Poland, and they're looking for a family. And no one is volunteering.
1: No one is responding.
0: I'm like, I would love to do that, but at the same time, I don't know if I'd want to have a kid living
1: in my
0: house.
1: It's a lot to take on.
0: It is. But we have some people, I think, who have done this. WPDH, who is this?
2: Hey, this is Buck. I'm from Wallkill.
0: Buck. All right. So Buck, you have any experience with exchange students?
2: Yes, sir. I was an exchange student in Mexico when I was in high school. I was actually from the Adirondacks at the time, so that was a big adventure for me.
0: Yeah. Wow. So you lived with a host family in Mexico for how long?
2: 3 months, actually, and it was probably the best experience of my life. I actually had taken Spanish in high school and failed it, but after 3 months, I was pretty fluent.
0: You had no choice. You got to use the bathroom. You have to ask where the bathroom is.
2: Exactly. I'll tell you, it was amazing. And that's what opened my eyes to the fact that there's a lot more stuff out there in the world that you need to see.
0: I do love that aspect of it. That's amazing. Yeah. Cool. I appreciate the call. Thanks. WPDH, who's this?
3: Good morning. This is Mike. I have not one but two exchange student stories, if you want to hear them.
1: Yeah.
3: So my son hosted a French student, and I had a young daughter here. And we gave this young man my son's room, and he came out like when we were watching TV. Yeah, I guess it was the French way. He came out in only tidy whities.
1: Oh, God.
3: walking around the house like that. And then my daughter, we hosted a young French girl, and she liked American boys. And she really put me in a predicament because she was coming home late. She was smoking cigarettes and she was drinking because I guess in France they weren't allowed to do it. It was an experience, not really a good one, but we did take both of them at different times down Times Square to see the city.
0: Yeah, that would be the cool thing to take them around, but I don't know about the smoking and drinking and the walking around in underwear.
1: And
0: yeah.
1: Then, like, how do you handle that? Like, you can't really scold someone else's foreign kid.
4: There's got to be some kind of rules, but I think you should do it for one reason, completely one reason at all: the content. We can talk about it every day, like a new update.
1: That's
4: about
1: true.
4: What
1: you're
4: this Polish kid is doing.
0: Yeah, no, I don't know if that would be fair to the poor Polish kid to be all over the radio.
1: He'll be fine.
0: So I don't know. I don't know. And I don't think that would be, I don't know, just be weird, I think, having another kid in that. Because, well, I mean, I had, so yesterday I needed to get my furnace serviced, the yearly service, and the guy was in the house for like maybe a half an hour, and I was like, crawling my skin like somebody else in the house. I couldn't relax. I'm just walking around pacing. I'm like, he's in the basement. I can't really like lie on the couch and watch TV because he's in the basement. I'm trying to like do some chores. I'm like, I can't really do that. He's in the basement. There's a guy in the house. I couldn't just relax and be myself.
1: Well, I do think there's a difference between a furnace man and a high school student.
4: Yeah, and you would get used to it. If this man lived in your basement, you would get used to him living in the basement.
0: I know you guys just are trying to talk me into this, but I don't know if it's going to happen.
1: We want to be entertained.
0: Anyway, if you have experience with an exchange student, you can text us on the WPDH app. We'd love to hear about it. Right now, though, we got to check out traffic, see how the roads are moving along.
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0: 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Hi, Christina.
6: Hey, we've got a little throughway traffic, about 25 minutes worth, going southbound, going into 14. That's all packed in. We've also seen a little volume on 6 today. Big pothole by 293 eastbound, and it's a heavy spot there, heavy into the Long Mountain Circle. We haven't seen much Bear Mountain Bridge going down into the Anfield traffic circle, and 84 westbound into 684, you're only going to wait an extra minute or two in that area. 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I'm Christina Lang in the home of rock and roll, 101.5 WPDH.
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1: It's 56 degrees and sunny right now in Poughkeepsie. It's going to be 80 today, but we've got some thunderstorms this afternoon. Thunderstorms also forecasted for tomorrow afternoon, but then we've got some nice weather returning to the high 70s for the weekend. 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
1: And 56 degrees and sunny in Poughkeepsie. It's going to be a nice day with a high of 80, but we've got thunderstorms this afternoon, so keep an eye on the radar.
0: Okay. We do have a nice weekend on tap, though, so I'm excited about that. Father's Day weekend, we got some great tickets. So if you're looking for a last-minute gift for Dad, we got you covered. We're going to give away some tickets right now. 471-WPDH is the number. That's 845-471-9734. Give us a call as we play our new favorite game. It's called Food Truck or Fake Truck.
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3: Charlie.
0: Charlie, where are you calling from?
3: I'm calling from Kingston.
0: All right, so Charlie, here's how it works. We've got a bunch of food trucks that we're going to call out. They're either an actual food truck that's going to be at this weekend's big food truck festival, or one that we made up. So if you think it's a food truck, you say food truck. If you think it's a fake truck, you say fake truck. And if you get enough right, you're going to win, okay?
3: Okay.
0: All right. The first one is called Fire and Ice Jamaican Jerk Chicken. Food truck or fake truck?
3: Food truck.
0: Food truck. Yes. Ooh. It is. Delicious from what I hear, too. They're going to be at the festival.
4: Oh, nice.
0: Here's the next one. Cheese steaks on wheels. Food truck or fake truck?
1: Hmm.
3: Food truck.
1: Close.
0: Fake truck. Not going to be at the festival. Well, that sounds delicious, though. All right. Here's the next one. Hudson Valley falafel. Food truck or fake truck?
3: Food truck.
0: Food truck.
1: Ding, ding, ding.
0: You got it. All right. Congratulations. You got yourself tickets to the food truck festival.
3: All right.
0: All right. Hang on the line. We're going to get you hooked up. It's going to be taking over Barton Orchards on June 20th, this Saturday. It's going to be a great day. Amazing food, live music, drinks, adult beverages, family fun. So don't miss out on it. If you want more details, head on over to hvliveevents.com.
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0: Right. We'll come right back when we return. We've got more Boris Show news and traffic on the way. Commander Tom will be joining us, too.
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1: And 63 degrees and sunny in Newburgh. It's not going to stay that way too long today, though. We've got thunderstorms this afternoon and a high of 80 degrees.
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3: Yes, it's 32 Christina. Newburgh. Yes.

0: exited Newburgh on 32 southbound by Chestnut Lane. So you got stop and go stuff there. Old North Plank Road is where that delay starts on 32. If you're in Newburgh, keep that in mind. Then you got 44 westbound at the Taconic. Accident on the side of the roadway. Your delays on 6 Woodbury, by the way. There were delays by 293. There's a big pothole there. There were delays around the Long Mountain Circle. And if you're going through Harriman with your 617 going westbound, right off at 32 there, there's a delay. Nothing at the bridge spans that's really terrible, even at the Mid-Hudson Bridge. Just going to be slow going into the ramps at 9. 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I'm Christina Lang in the home of rock and roll, 101.5 WPDH.
1: 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Thank you, Denise. 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
2: 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Mayor Mondani has launched a website with details for attending the free public event, which may become the largest parade in New York City history. 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
1: I know a lot of school children are very upset because the Regents exam.
2: Yes, yep.
1: And they say a lot of, you know, kids aren't going to show up for school. A lot of teachers aren't going to show up, but the Regents, they have to do the Regents, and they can't move it.
2: No,
1: they were thinking of moving it, but they're like, we can't move it.
2: So. I did just see that also, yeah. And by the way, we talked about the bus from Newburgh to the city via the Newburgh Brewing Company. Mm. Sold out within hours.
1: I can imagine, yeah.
2: A lot of happy Hudson Valley fans going down. A New Rochelle father is in trouble with the law after his son disappeared for more than a year. Police claim that 54-year-old Dwight Richards Sr. took his 12-year-old son, King Richards, during a custody situation last March. The child was just found and the father was arrested Monday in the Bronx. The child is in good health and has been returned to his mother.
3: Thankfully.
2: Yeah. A 5-year-old boy was airlifted to Westchester Med Sunday after a near-drowning incident in an Orange County home swimming pool. Family members pulled the unresponsive child from the pool and then revived him using CPR just before emergency crews arrived. First responders then transported the conscious boy to a landing zone where he was flown out for further medical evaluation at Westchester Med. And finally, a woman in rush to watch her reality TV show ended up in bars, behind bars instead. Mm. She was clocked by police driving 108 miles per hour in a 65 mile per hour zone. This happened near Phoenix. And when she was pulled over, she was pretty blunt with the state troopers. She said that she needed to get home in time to watch Love Island.
3: Oh,
1: God.
2: Yeah.
3: So I tried to watch Love Island the other day because I wanted to be like, you know, hip. Craig and I couldn't get past the intro because it's like a fake music video of it's terrible. Don't watch it.
1: So you would break the speed limit getting away from the show, not trying to watch the show. But
2: apparently this person loves it. A lot of people have told me to get into it. I don't think I want to.
3: I beg you to watch that intro. It'll show you why you're not going to get into it.
2: Because Rob from the Traitors was on it.
1: Yeah. My only question about the story is how come this person doesn't have a Paramount Plus membership?
3: Yeah, like you could just watch it later.
1: You just watch it whenever. Like you don't have to, like TV doesn't work that way anymore. It's not like you have to run home to see the episode.
2: I guess she wanted to watch it right on time, but police didn't think that the guilty pleasure excuse was a good reason. Mm-mm. She was arrested and also her vehicle was put into what authorities are calling car jail for 20 days. So she can't drive. Good thing, I mean, she'll be home.
3: Be able to catch up.
2: Yeah, they air Love Island like multiple times a week. Yeah,
1: she can binge.
2: Yeah. You get breaking news anytime at HudsonValleyPost.com or using your Hudson Valley Post and PDH mobile apps.
1: Thank you, Bobby. Here's Eddie Money. It's the Boris Show. We got Commander Tom coming up next. Don't move.

0: Eddie Money, 101.5 WPDH. It is the Boris Show, 10 minutes after 8.
1: 63 and sunny in Poughkeepsie right now. We've got some thunderstorms this afternoon, but a high of 80 today.
0: All right, in the studio with us, it's Commander Tom.
2: Commander Tom, Commander Tom. Commander Tom, Commander Tom.
0: 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Hi, Tom.
3: Good morning, Boris. Good morning, Jenna. So excited today because our friend, Commander Maddie, is back in the studio with us.
0: Hello.
3: She just flew in from parts unknown. And the VFW New York convention was just this past weekend. And Maddie, do you have some big news to share?
4: I have some huge news. I was elected state surgeon for the Department of New York VFW.
1: Wow. Congratulations.
0: So you have to explain what that means because, you know, Jenna's got this tooth issue. Can you help her?
4: Can you help me out? When I was actually running and campaigning throughout the state, people are like, you don't have a medical degree. What are you doing?
0: Yeah, what is a state surgeon?
4: So state surgeon is basically the health advocate. We go to the hospitals. We make sure that veterans have all that they need. We do food drive, clothing drive, all that stuff, and make sure they're getting the best treatment that they can possibly get at the VA healthcare systems.
1: Well, and it sounds like that was part of what you already did. A lot of Commander Tom said you're a big advocate. So how did that come? Like, what made you decide to do it?
4: So ironically, the VFW is built on three pillars, right? Camaraderie, which we already have. Legislative. I've been on the legislative team this is my second year now, and service. And with that, I've been a veteran service officer for the past 5 years.
0: Wow.
4: And helping veterans get their benefits. So I was already in the hospitals. I was already, you know, one-on-one with veterans. This is kind of just a step up above that.
0: Yeah. So I know not only are you a veteran and an advocate, but you're also a woman, too.
1: Yeah, big deal.
4: Last time I checked. Yeah.
0: Well, and a lot of times these positions go to men, you know, traditionally, and there probably have been a lot of men in this position before. So this is actually a very positive change, right? You're going to be able to affect a lot more people.
4: Yes, 100%. I get both sides of the coin. I also was placed in the high position of Women Veterans Chair, and we're building a Women Veterans Committee this year throughout the state to better help women's needs, women veterans' needs. Yeah. There we go.
3: Yeah, I've been going to that convention in Albany for the state many years, and there's a lot of testosterone on the podium, shall we say.
4: I'm really
3: excited that our friend Commander Maddie. Do we call you State Surgeon Maddie now? It doesn't have the same ring to it.
4: It doesn't have the same ring.
3: But I'm so excited, Maddie, that you are the mental health care advocate for all veterans in New York State. And that's such a big deal.
4: Yeah.
3: Not just for VFW members, but for all veterans across our great state.
4: That is a huge honor coming from you, Commander Tom.
3: Oh, please.
1: Well, and you can tell it's something that's close to your heart from the work that you've done previous. So I think you'll be great in this role. Congratulations.
0: We've known you for a while, and I don't think there's anybody better for this job. So our veterans are in really good hands. So that's great to hear.
3: You got to come back sometime and tell us how things are going.
4: Tell you all the untold stories of the ER.
1: Yes.
0: Keep us posted.
3: Boris, we talked about it last week. Last week it was a big weekend for veterans. Flag Day on
0: Sunday.
3: It was a big day. Remember, if you still have flags that need to be retired from your business or your home, get them to your VFW or American Legion. Flag ceremonies all over New York, all over the country this past Sunday.
0: A lot of the VFWs have those flag boxes where you can drop the flag.
3: Yeah, you don't even have to go inside. Yeah. You know, the VFW, Poughkeepsie VFW, right around the corner here, we call it the frog.
0: Yeah.
3: Because it looks like a, you know, green frog. So just stick them in there. You don't even have to go inside.
4: Yep.
3: Also, our friends over in Port Jervis, the Rumshock Veterans Foundation, they had their opening ceremony for the Veterans Village, which was really great. You could check out all the pictures on the Rumshock Veterans Foundation social media. Our friend Pat Ryan was there. Everybody remembers Pat Ryan was the person who found a federal grant for $1 million to get that project going. Wow. So thank you to Congressman Ryan for always sticking up for our veterans. And can't leave without talking about Father's Day coming up. Also, stepfathers. Before I walked across the country, I was engaged. You know, I had these two beautiful stepkids, young kids, and now I'm not engaged, obviously, anymore. But those kids mean a lot to me still. So if you're a stepdad too, this is your day. That's a tough job. So don't forget that our friends over at the American Legion 1302 in town of Poughkeepsie, right behind Germania, they're doing their Father's Day barbecue dinner on the afternoon of Sunday, the 21st.
0: This is like the best deal in Hudson Valley.
1: I was
0: going to
1: say, it's such a good deal.
3: Like I was saying last week, man, I don't know if you heard about this, but all the food, you know, everything you could possibly want to eat, plus draft beer, $17.
4: What?
3: Yeah, I know. So if
4: and
3: you
4: I
3: got
4: was stuck in Albany. So
3: I don't really have anyone to bring me there. So if anyone wants to bring me as a ex-stepdad to the American Legion, you can find out more on their social media, American Legion Post 1302. And again, that's this Sunday. $17 for all you can eat stuff and draft beer. So check it out.
0: All right. Tom, thank you so much. We'll talk to you next week.
3: Happy Maddie. Father's Day.
0: Yeah, and congratulations again, Maddie.
4: Yay. Thank you so much.
1: Congratulations.
0: Or, I'm sure, sorry, Surgeon Maddie.
3: Is that
0: State
3: Surgeon
0: Maddie.
4: Surgeon Maddie.
0: Okay.
4: There we go.
0: I'm going to get used to it.
3: All right. Surgeon limo just pulled up outside.
0: All right, we'll talk to you guys soon. We're going to come back. We've got more Boris Show on the way.
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0: Pink Floyd, 101.5 WPDH. It is the Boris Show. Stop yelling. It's going to be flashbacks to Catholic school. It is 8:31 right now. And, you know, every Wednesday we do our big half price Hudson Valley where you can get those gift cards for half price.
1: Right.
0: This week they're doing a special Father's Day flash sale.
1: Oh.
0: Which they've taken select of the gift cards and lowered it to 70% off.
1: Wow.
0: This includes the brewery passport, which is just in time for Father's Day.
1: That is the perfect Father's Day gift.
0: I know a lot of people are talking last minute Father's Day gifts. What are you going to do for Father's Day? This brewery passport is great. We got tons of breweries all over the Hudson Valley all involved with this. And you get a gift certificate for each one of them. So you can go around and try a beer and you know, see what they're all about. A lot of them are dog friendly. And this time of year, they have like live
1: so
0: entertainment outdoors.
1: Yeah.
0: I love going to the breweries, especially this time of year. So if you've got a dad in your life who is like into craft beer, you can drop him that brewery passport. He's got like a whole year of you know, beer drinking.
1: And for such a great deal.
0: 70% off.
1: Oh my God, it was already a great deal.
0: Yeah, and there's a bunch of other gift cards up there that are also 70% off too. So check it out. Head on over to halfpricehudsonvalley.com. And next week we'll be back with another huge place. We're actually going to have them on the air with us next week talking about it. I don't know if we can reveal yet where it's going to be.
1: I hope they bring food.
0: They're going to bring something better than food.
1: Oh,
0: we'll get into that coming up. Right now, though, we got to check out traffic. Let's see what's going on out there.
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0: 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Christina, what's going on?
3: All right, what we found in Pleasant Valley is a slowdown on 44 westbound by the Taconic. There was an accident on the side of the roadway. Brewster's 684 southbound at exit 9. There was a crash, which makes that area, which is always busy, busier. 32, Newburgh, southbound, Chestnut Lane. One lane is out. And that's kind of messy around old North Plank Road. That whole vicinity is kind of just gridlocked. And we have a little traffic across the Mid-Hudson Bridge, but mostly eastbound going into the ramps, going at Route 9. 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I'm Christina Lang in the home of rock and roll, 101.5 WPDH.
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4: It's 63 degrees and sunny right now in Poughkeepsie. We've got some thunderstorms floating around this afternoon around 4 o'clock, so watch out for that. But a high of 80 degrees today. Some more thunderstorms forecasted for tomorrow afternoon, but the weekend looks good with sunshine and temperatures in the high 70s. 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
0: All right, we got the entertainment report coming up next.
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0: Okay.
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1: And it is 63 degrees and sunny in Poughkeepsie. We've got thunderstorms around 4 o'clock this afternoon, but a high of 80 degrees otherwise.
0: Right. We're going to keep this grunge thing going because we got the entertainment report. You said you had some Kurt Cobain stuff to talk about?
1: Yes, I do. So, as I'm sure you're fully aware, it's been like more than 3 decades since Kurt Cobain's death.
0: I did not have gray hair when
1: I wanted to ask you first before I get into the story, because this is my main story of the entertainment report. Where were you, Boris? Do you remember when you found out that Kurt Cobain died?
0: I don't know exactly where I was. Okay. I remember seeing it on TV and being shocked. I probably was in my apartment at that point in my life. Oh. But I vividly remember seeing it on TV. I don't remember where it was.
1: All right. Well, for those who don't remember, he was found in 1994 in April at the age of 27, dead in his Seattle home. So for a long time, this has been ruled a suicide. But recently, Kurt Cobain's death has come back into the headlines. But I want to kind of clarify and explain why, because I think some people have heard things and they're just running with it. But there's no official, like the Seattle police have publicly stated in February that the case is remaining closed and there's no new evidence that they have plans to reopen it.
0: So I've heard that it has now been classified a homicide and the evidence has been changed. And what is the real story with this?
1: So that's what we've got to talk about here. This is a group of independent forensic researchers. They released their own report arguing that the evidence may point to homicide rather than suicide. The team claims that certain aspects of the autopsy, toxicology results, crime scene evidence, and portions of his suicide note deserve another look. The biggest argument is that they say with the amount of heroin that was found in Kurt's system, he could not have been able to carry out all the actions that they say he did.
0: I mean, for years, people have been kind of saying, you know, that Courtney did it.
1: Yeah, that was always a longstanding theory. Yeah. I don't know that this forensic research group is necessarily pointing the finger at her. They're just saying, hey, we should take another look at this because some of these things
0: just
1: don't
0: make
1: add
0: sense.
1: Up.
0: And I know that's what like Dave Grohl and all them always said, too. Like, you know, it didn't make sense that he would do that.
1: Yeah, that he didn't seem like he was in that kind of state of mind. It's reigniting that debate, of course, this decades-old debate. Was it homicide? Was it suicide? But I just wanted to clarify, there are no current plans to reopen the case in Seattle.
0: So as far as the police are concerned, it's a closed case.
1: Yeah, right. Basically. It's just causing a lot of conversation, podcasts, documentaries. All those things are popping back up out of the woodwork to ride the Kurt Cobain train. And one more quick little kind of true crime entertainment piece that I've got to share with you. I'm keeping an eye out today because the Gilgo Beach serial killer, Rex Huerman, he is expected to be sentenced today. So
0: this is the guy who's like a businessman or something. He did not look like
1: totally
0: he was a serial killer. And this is just like his hobby that he was doing on the side, just like murdering people.
1: Yeah. And he went for what a lot of serial killers will do, and they'll go for sex workers or people that live out on the streets. And he murdered, I think, like 13 women. It was quite a few, and he went a long time undetected. So I'll have an update for you this afternoon on our website.
0: Okay. All right. We'll talk more about that. Thanks so much, Jen.
1: You're welcome.
0: We're going to come back. We have plenty of Boris Show on the way, so don't move.
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0: All right, let's talk Foam and Wash. You know, Father's Day is coming up, and there's no better gift to give Dad than a Foam and Wash membership, because I'm a dad, and I won't shut the hell up about it. I told you I was out the other day, and I saw this other guy, and we were talking about our Foam and Wash memberships, and his wife was just rolling her eyes, and we're like, no, you don't understand. This is the best thing that has ever happened to us. We love this membership. It's great. Like, if you're like me and you like taking care of your car, you're just going to drive right on in, and you know you can go as many times as you want because you got the membership.
1: You do have a very clean car.
0: I do, don't I? I noticed yesterday, though, a little bird had pooped on the side view mirror. So you know what I'm doing after the show today.
1: Oh, I know.
0: I'm heading right over to, like I do every day, heading over to Foam and Wash. And of course, they have big deals going on this month for their 60th.
1: Oh, my God.
0: 60th anniversary. That's right. 60 years here in the Hudson Valley, keeping cars clean. They've got all the technology. They've worked it all out for all these decades. They know exactly how to get it done. So if you'd like to find out more, make sure to follow them on social media. Find out everything that's going on over there at Foam and Wash, home of the unlimited wash membership.
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1: And 63 degrees in Poughkeepsie. The sun is shining. We've got a partly sunny day today with some thunderstorms this afternoon and a high of 80 degrees.
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3: We had a tough spot on 684 northbound, but it was just a car that broke down. Still be careful if you're northbound by exit 6. There's still some traffic if you're westbound 84 at 684, that area. You're 9 southbound in Montrose. There's an accident. 9A just clearing out. There was 144 westbound at the Taconic. And we're not looking too badly now if you're traveling on 32. That was pretty backed up earlier. We've got a great ride across the bridge spans, so don't worry about crossing the Hudson River today. Even the Mid-Hudson Bridge eased out nicely. 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I'm Christina Lang on the home of rock and roll, 101.5 WPDH.
0: All right, we'll talk tomorrow. Thanks.
3: All right, wonderful.
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4: Here are the headlines that are trending now at Hudson Valley Post. New York Governor Kathy Hochul says that she's going to the parade to celebrate the New York Knicks championship tomorrow. She expects the ticker tape parade in Lower Manhattan to be the largest ever in the city, and she's saying one for the ages. She does add that following the violence after some of the NBA Finals games, she's confident that the parade will be a secure event. The parade steps off at 10 a.m. tomorrow near Battery Park and moves up Broadway before ending at City Hall with a ceremony. New efforts are now underway to bring more major airlines to Stewart Airport. Orange County and state leaders are trying to create a financial backstop program that would help protect airlines from losses when launching new routes out of Stewart. If a flight doesn't generate enough revenue during its first 2 years, airlines could then tap into a special fund to help cover the difference. Officials hope that the program will convince more major airlines to add service in the Hudson Valley and give residents more flight options closer to home. An investigation is ongoing into what caused a fire that took the lives of at least 17 horses

0: Capital Region. Crews were called to the scene of the blaze at a barn in Saratoga yesterday, and they arrived to find heavy smoke and flames coming from a building. The barn is used by trainers at the nearby harness track. Some horses were saved. No human injuries were reported. Finally, residents of an upscale neighborhood in L.A., they are now voicing concerns about a home that is full of OnlyFans content creators.
1: Oh.
0: Yeah. This home is worth $6 million, and it's being leased by OnlyFans, by their company. It's also near a church and near a high school. Neighbors have complained many times. They said that they often seen women wearing barely anything outside. A neighbor recently filmed a woman in a bikini who was actually outside her front gate being filmed. Neighbors say that this happens all the time, adding that the house has been used for OnlyFans content since 2020.
2: So is it a bad thing to live next door? Or?
0: Some people think it is. Okay. Yeah, some.
1: Yeah. Yeah.
2: The guy filming his neighbor's next door?
1: Yeah, and I was just going to say, like, really? You were filming her being
2: just
1: filmed?
2: To show how terrible this is.
1: Let me get out. I'm so angry.
2: Get out. Well, hold on. Maybe do that in HD. Yeah. Uh-huh.
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2: All right. I know you're going on a little vacation, Bobby.
0: Yeah, take some time concert at Red Rocks. Red Rocks.
2: Oh, yeah. What show are you seeing out in Red Rocks?
0: OAR.
2: Oh.
0: Of a Revolution. That's why most people say OAR.
2: Okay. Yeah. Easy for you to say.
0: Yeah.
2: You deserve a vacation, Bobby.
1: Yes,
0: thank you.
1: Yeah.
2: Enjoy your time off.
0: Yeah, I'm excited to experience Red Rocks. I've been waiting for couple years to go.
2: To go see a show there. Yeah, yeah. Should be pretty cool. All right. OAR it is.
0: Yes.
2: We'll see when you get
0: crazy
2: back.
0: Crazy game of poker.
2: Safe travels. Let's get back to it. Here's the cars. It's WPDA.

0: 101.5 WPDH. It's the Boris Show. You guys having a good private conversation over there?
1: Ah, we are, Boris.
0: Okay. Was it, was it anything bad? I couldn't really hear over the music.
1: Nope, it was just usually, about my health.
0: Okay. Oh, usually when Robin is saying something, it's like we don't want the microphones on because we don't want anyone hearing it. It's 12 minutes after 9 o'clock right now.
1: Drink your water, folks. It's 68 degrees out there in Poughkeepsie. It's sunny right now. We've got a thunderstorm predicted for this afternoon and a high of 80 degrees.
0: Okay. So here we are. It is Wednesday, middle of the week. Mm. Gearing up for the big Father's Day weekend. Do you have anything big planned?
1: We have my daughter's belated birthday party at a horse farm on Father's Day.
0: On Father's Day?
1: Yeah, because I dropped the ball.
0: You scheduled the party on Father's Day.
1: Boris, it was a mistake. Mistakes were made. I was actually just actively texting families like, hey, just check in to see if you can come. I know it's Father's Day. I'm sorry. I had pushed it back hoping for better weather.
0: Oh, yeah.
1: And then all of a sudden the guy's like, well, we only have the 21st. And I'm like, yeah, 21st is great. Yeah,
0: because no one else wants to have a birthday on Father's
1: and
0: Day.
1: And then I realized after I was writing the invitation that it's Father's Day.
0: Yeah.
1: We've got a decent turnout. It'll be at least
0: I'm sure.
1: 10 kids.
0: A lot of disappointed fathers in your
1: A lot of disappointed fathers, but not a disappointed daughter. That's all that matters to me.
0: As long as your daughter's happy, screw all the dads.
1: Yeah.

0: Well, and her dad will be happy because she'll be happy.
1: I'm sure he will.
0: So, yeah. He probably won't. I love you, honey.
1: Yeah. I know for years, Father's Day, my wife's father, he passed away recently, but we would always have to travel out to Connecticut to be with her dad, which I totally understood, but it was always like, it's Father's Day and I got to travel all the way out on Father's Day. So now I get my own Father's Day.
0: Yeah, we lost my dad 2 years ago, so now I just try and fill the day with fun things. I do have
1: like
0: a wonderful, I do have a wonderful stepdad, though, that I will make sure to pat on the back while we're at the horse farm.
1: I'm sure he'll be very happy to be there, too. All right, well, anyway, we got a lot to get to. Robin Taylor's here. We're going to do some rock news in a bit. We've got our Listener of the Day contest next as well, so stick around.
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0: Yeah, BTO, you ain't seen nothing yet. 101.5 WPDH. 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
1: 68 degrees and sunny in Poughkeepsie. We've got thunderstorms this afternoon with a high of 80 degrees today.
0: 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So we were talking about Father's Day coming up this weekend. And Jenna has decided to do something different on Father's Day. 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Speaking of jokers, Robin Taylor is here. Always telling a little joke.
2: I know you mean that because Jokers used to be a brand of rolling papers. Do you remember that?
0: I don't, but that sounds just as appropriate. So, Robin, what do we have coming up on Rock News?
2: Okay,
0: next?
2: As if Las Vegas wasn't crazy enough, there's going to be such a freak show going on there that we'll talk about.
0: All right, come on.
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0: 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It's 941.
1: And 72 degrees out there in Newburgh. It's partly cloudy right now. We've got some thunderstorms this afternoon and a high of 80 degrees.
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0: All right, Robin, what's going on?
3: Have you heard what's coming to the Sphere in Las Vegas?
0: No, what's coming to the Sphere?
3: The Rocky Horror Picture Show.
0: Wow.
3: Oh, boy, it's going to be crazy. They released an announcement yesterday where they will use advanced technologies to enhance the original 1975 film. Audiences should prepare to time warp back into the iconic madness of the Rocky Horror Picture Show.
0: I don't want to see the pelvic thrust in that big screen.
3: And what they're doing, you're familiar with what fans mm-hmm. do, right?
0: Yeah, they throw they have the newspapers they hold
3: the
0: up.
3: Props,
0: they
3: the props,
0: the toilet paper,
3: the sing-alongs.
0: Yeah.
3: The Sphere says they are looking to build upon this, creating an environment unlike anything else in cinema.
0: Well, I know when they did The Wizard of Oz, that scene with the apple trees that come alive, they dropped actual like fake apples on the audience from the Sphere. I mean, it's going to be kind of messy. They do all the Rocky Horror stuff.
3: I can't even imagine
1: the
3: what
1: cleanup.
3: It's going to be like.
1: Oh, God.
3: Like, oh my gosh, right?
1: Yeah.
3: I can't, well, anyway, so that's one wild thing going on in Vegas.
0: I kind of want to go see that.
3: Kiss have now shared the following update in regards to the Kiss Cruise Landlocked in Vegas, which is happening November 13th through 15th at Virgin Hotels in Vegas. This year, the Kiss Cruise Landlocked in Vegas, we've got activities lined up with each member of the band, including the Gene Simmons Private Kiss Collection Show and Tell, the Paul Stanley Kiss Cook-Off, Tommy Thayer's Kiss Army Live Band Karaoke, and Eric Singer's Kiss Cruiser Drum-Off and Q&A. By the way, Gene Simmons is not the person that gives you the tour of his private Kiss collection, and Paul Stanley is not actually involved in the cook-off. They have a chef there.
0: They're just branding the whole thing.
3: Yes, and what they're doing with the cook-off is you can go against other people on the cruise trying to cook some of Paul Stanley's favorite recipes, which he will never taste.
0: Who's this for? So, like, you're a Kiss fan, you're going to Vegas to go on a cruise that's not on a boat, and you're going to be in a cooking competition?
3: Well, if you want to, you don't have to be in a cooking competition.
1: Well,
3: Vegas is weird. I mean, Vegas is weird, you guys.
1: That's true.
3: I mean, come on.
0: I can think of a million other fun things to do at Vegas than cook. But if you're into that, I guess.
3: Well, like for one, eat. But anyway, that's rock news for today. And coming up with Hopkins and I, next, we have Listener's Choice Day. So if you, every song in the next hour is a request. So if you sent me a request over the last week or so, be listening because chances are it's going to be coming up today. And start sending new requests too for next week. So it's going to be really, really, really fun.
0: Get all the requests in there. Thank you, Robin. We got to thank everybody for tuning in this morning. Thanks to Bobby Welber. Thanks to Christina on traffic. We also have to thank Commander Tommen and State Surgeon Maddie.
1: Yes, very good.
0: For coming on this morning. Congratulations again to her. Telling us all about the great work she's doing. Tomorrow, it is Thursday. We've got Jonna Spillboard joining us. We've got a listener who thinks they might be being harassed at work, but they're not quite sure.
1: That doesn't sound good.
0: Jonna will let them know. No, I think if you think you are, you probably are. But
1: I was going to say, if you have to ask.
0: We'll see what Jonna has to say about that tomorrow. Jenna, have a great rest of the day.
1: You too, Boris.
0: All right, we'll see everybody back here tomorrow. Take care.
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101.5 WPDH, the home of rock and roll. Warren Haynes and Soul Shine. God, that guitar playing so good in there. That one goes out to Daniel today, who says, can you play Soul Shine? Love your new gig. Peace. Thanks, Daniel. We love it, too. It's Robin Taylor and Hopkins on a beautiful Wednesday afternoon. Wednesday means listener choice day. So if you sent me a request last week, I'm going to play it for you today, at least until time runs out. Barbara in Woodstock and Patty both wanted to hear this one from Elton John today. You know, Elton John was a really big fan of the band. And actually was inspired by Levon Helm when he wrote the song Levon. It's not about Levon Helm, but he was a big Levon Helm fan and wrote this song. And so I'm a big Levon Helm fan. He was a great guy who came to the radio station often. And I'm a big Elton John fan, and so are our listeners. And it's Listener's Choice Day, so let's do it. 101.5 WPDH, the home of rock and roll for 50 years.

0: 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Donnie Iris, Aaliyah. Let's see. Who does that one
1: Robin,
0: go out
1: Robin,
0: to
1: Robin,
0: we're on
1: today? The air. The light's on.
0: I know. Well, you know what? I was just getting the weather ready because we're going to be doing that in a little while. So many people ask for Aaliyah. I got to tell you, that's always been like one of the most requested songs for some reason. Aaliyah was a big one for Donnie Iris. I'm just looking to see who that goes out to today.
1: Do you remember off the top of your head, what were some of his other big songs, Donnie Iris?
0: Well, Donnie Iris was in, no, I don't know any other by Donnie Iris. Well, yeah, there. Love is Like a Rock, I believe. It would go like, Love is Like a Rock.
1: I ask that because I remember getting a request. This is years ago from a woman who wanted some song from Donnie Iris I had not heard of. He's like, oh, PDH used to play this back in the day. And I never got around to doing it.
0: If it's called Love is Like a Rock, we certainly did.
1: Okay.
0: We certainly did. That was for Paul, by the way. I just found my list of. But I will tell you that Donnie Iris was in, and I don't think he was in there when they did the song, but you know the song Play That Funky Music?
1: Yeah,
0: play that
1: yeah.
0: funky music. What, boy? And I can't even remember
1: yes,
0: the name of the band right now, the original version or of that. And he was in that band, but I don't know if he was in that band when they did that song. But so Donnie Iris like came from musical roots, and then Aaliyah was just like I don't know if it was a huge hit, but it was a huge hit for our PDH listeners.
1: I recall that story because I remember getting a request, and I just never got around to doing it because I get hundreds of requests. And then she sent a note to my boss. He was like, okay, he didn't play my Donnie Iris, but he was playing some Southern rock song for some hillbilly. And then our boss sends a note to me. He's like, Eric, can you explain this? I was like, I ran out of time. You know, nothing against you, but you'd have to go like tattle to my boss. Sorry.
0: I know. Well, that's the thing. We can't fit everybody's requests in all the time. So, like, that's why I hold on to them. So sometimes people made a request 2 weeks ago,
1: and
0: we get it on. Like, I think Nancy requested this one twice already. So I kind of got to do it for her. Let's put on Uriah Heep, Easy Living. I remember this one from when I was a kid. For Nancy on Listener's Choice Day, 101.5 WPDH.

0: 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Traffic, dear Mr. Fantasy. When I went to see The Dead 1 year at SPAC, and it went, Jerry Garcia had already passed away, but it was The Dead and Steve Winwood opened up, except I had to work and I missed the opening act, so I missed Steve Winwood. But he came out with The Dead and did an awesome version with them of Dear Mr. Fantasy. It was just so great, so great. And this one goes out to Bob Cady, who Bob and I worked together years and years, like, I don't know, more than 30 years ago at a radio station when I first started out. Yeah, way more than 30 years ago. And it's nice, though, but it's so cool that, like, through Facebook and stuff, we're still in touch, and he's asking for requests and listening and everything. So that one's for Bob Cady, because today is Wednesday. It's all about Listener's Choice Day, and we got two really great songs coming up, but I know what you think. We've got one really great song coming up. You're not a Grateful Dead fan, but I am, and a lot of our listeners are. So we did get a request for some Dead. We're going to do that. We got a request for the Rolling Stones.
1: We got that on too, yeah.
0: And that is like one of my favorites too. I love when the Rolling Stones go a little bit country.
1: It's funny, we come in here every morning, we kind of go through the playlist, which a lot of it is already set for us. And Robin,
0: yeah, I send all the requests to our
1: you
0: boss.
1: You can't see the screen, though. Only no. I can. So Robin's like, okay, Eric, tell me, what do we have? What's scheduled? And I'll be like, all right, we got the Soul Shine. We got the Uriah Heep. We got something from Queen or Steve. Like, no, take that out. Take that out.
0: Robin's just barking out the orders. It wasn't a request. These are all requests.
1: Get it out of there.
0: Foreigner. And I'm like, nope. Nobody requested that today. So, I mean, all that stuff's going to come up later on. I guarantee it. Because we got, you know, Hopkins is taking over at 11. And then we've got a whole lot of lunch at noon. But today we're just doing requests that we got on Facebook. Not random songs that our boss threw in there for whatever reason.
1: His personal picks.
0: But no, these are all your personal picks, because that's what we do. That's why we've been doing it for 50 years. And don't forget, speaking of 50 years and things we haven't done in a while, you know it's coming up. Ruthathon weekend is coming up. Not this weekend, but the following weekend. And we're all going to be down there at the original, what was a 7-Eleven is now a Citgo station. And hopefully it's still got a good roof, because it's going to be holding a lot of people.
1: Do you recall, I know you were part of the last Roofathon, which is probably 2013. You'd moved up to mornings.
0: Yeah.
1: So you were already on mornings. Do you recall why we stopped doing it?
0: I think like a lot of the stuff we were doing, I think 2013 was like a big year for censorship or something. And I feel like a lot of things we were doing, Roofathon, you know what happened?
1: Maybe someone did not want to
0: do it. I'll tell you what happened. I think what happened is, and we are with a different company now, but I think in 2013, we were with a very corporate company that probably did not want the antics of our normal WPDH Roofathon. So it got really, it got more of like a generic white bread kind of thing to do just to do. This year, we're doing it to celebrate 50 years. 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
5: Mix of sun and clouds today with a high near 80. Tomorrow, scattered morning thundershowers, then partly cloudy later on. Tomorrow's high around 85, 72 right now in Poughkeepsie. 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

0: 101.5 WPDH, the home of rock and roll. That one goes out to my buddy, the radio station's buddy, actually, Rob Robinson, who puts on the Growers Gatherings with Damn Sam Productions up in Palinville all the time. Rob has been a marijuana advocate for many, many years, worked for Normal. So he wanted to hear some Grateful Dead, and Elizabeth wanted to hear some Grateful Dead, too. Casey Jones, that one from Working Man's Dead. I remember like being in high school, and we used to hang out on this side street. We never actually went to school, but we used to hang out on this side street. We would all park
1: we never
0: our
1: actually went to class.
0: We would all like park our cars, and Jimmy Corbett had already graduated or dropped out, whichever. So Jimmy Corbett used to come in his Volkswagen bus, and I remember borrowing his Working Man's Dead 8-track, and I must have had it for like months. Maybe I had it for a year, and
1: you
0: I kept saying, "Oh, I forgot it. Oh, I forgot it," because I loved it so
1: you
0: much. But I finally, I finally gave it back, and I got my own Working Man 8-track, and I got, and then I got American Beauty, and I mean, I just that's when it all started. So thanks to Jimmy Corbett at Newberg and all my Deadhead friends who got me into it. They obviously never met them because you are still not a Grateful Dead fan. I'm
1: Why
0: trying.
1: Why are you saying that? No,
0: I'm
1: that was a wonderful song. Wonderful selection today. Come on. By the way, if you think that any of Robin's stories are exaggerated, no. I have met the people that she's been talking about. They'll come up to me and be like, "Hey, Robin Taylor, I knew her back in the day. Went to NFA. We got high in the park. We got high by the basketball court.
0: There was this giant rock behind
1: the
0: NFA.
1: That's always
0: the woods
1: a common thread.
0: Oh, yeah, you did. Actually, I will tell you, I know that you went to, and I don't like to talk about your personal life, but I know you went to a party over the weekend with one of the people that I went to high school with.
1: Yes.
0: Was there. And that was one of the people we used to hang out in his car and get high. And he would go to class. He was like much better than I was, but he would let us hang out in his car.
1: You'd have to go learn something.
0: Oh, those were the days. The 70s. They were great. Anyway, you know what we're doing tomorrow? We're going crazy. I got all kinds of crazy songs coming up for us tomorrow. Yeah, we're going to go crazy tomorrow. It's going to be a lot of fun.
1: Aren't we crazy all the time?
0: We're crazy all the time, but we're doing it with music this time around.
1: Woo!
0: Woo. So, yeah, we won't be playing.
1: We're off the cuff here.
0: I know. Oh, I know that guy. So what do we got coming up? What do you got coming up? You got the regular Hopkins show coming up at 11. Whole lot of lunch at noon. People can get the request in by giving you a call.
1: Got the Joe Bonamassa tickets.
0: You got Joe Bonamassa tickets. That's a big deal.
1: That's a big show, yeah.
0: That's a big show. So all that's coming up. I'll catch you back here tomorrow morning. Enjoy this beautiful day. Thank you so much for listening, and peace.
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0: Yes, who do you love? Thorogood. Doing it right here in the home of rock and roll, 101.5 WPDH. Good morning, it's Hopkins. Big show coming up here today with Joe Bonamassa. Tickets for the show coming to Bethel Woods. We'll get you there at 12:50. Also, of course, yes, you know it, Whole Lot of Lunch at 845-471-WPDH. We'll do it at 12 o'clock. If you want to hear something, call us or hit us up on the app.
1: Yo, who let the dogs out?
0: Yeah.
1: Who let the dogs out? Ooh. 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

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It's 101.5 WPDH. I'm going to send this next song out to my 11th grade history teacher. During the middle of a lecture, I yawned really, really loud, and I think she got offended by that, like I was bored, and she said, "You know what? You're never going to amount to anything, Mr. Hopkins." She's probably right. I mean, look at me now. Here playing songs all day. Authority song, Mellencamp, PDH.

AC/DC got fined by the city of Madrid, Spain, stemming from a show last year. A noise complaint, excessive noise. I mean, it's AC/DC. What do you expect? Highway to Hell here in the home of rock and roll. It is 101.5 WPDH. I believe the fine was for over 80,000 euros, $80,800. Euros. I put this in a generator here to try to see what the equivalent in American dollars is. Over 93,000 bucks, if this is correct, which for those guys is chump change. I mean, they have it. They're AC/DC. Like, okay, that's nothing. Hopkins here. Whole lot of lunch at 12. Chili Peppers.

0: Red Hot Chili Peppers, Under the Bridge, is 101.5. 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That's from the Blood Sugar Sex Magik record, which came out in 1991, released on the same day as Nirvana's Nevermind. Back when Nirvana was still a relatively unknown band, but the Chili Peppers have been around for a while, and they recorded that record at the mansion in the Hollywood Hills, once owned by Harry Houdini, which reportedly the mansion, according to producer Rick Rubin, was haunted. I guess the guys were kind of, you know, they were into it, like, you know, Anthony Kiedis and Flea. I mean, they were doing a lot of hallucinogenics back then themselves, so they were into it, but drummer Chad Smith was completely freaked out and refused to stay there overnight, so he would travel to the mansion to record every day, arriving by motorcycle. Get all the latest rock news and rock history notes at WPDH.com. Just jump on right there, also on Facebook, Instagram, and X. We got your weather forecasts and a whole lot of lunch at 12. You want to get those requests in, do so.
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10: 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Mid upper 70s this afternoon. Go down to the 60s tonight. Slight chance of showers. And tomorrow, 80s and partly cloudy for Thursday. Get all your forecast details at the PDH mobile app.
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0: Smith cover the Beatles and Come Together. 101.5 WPDH. It is the home of rock and roll. Hopkins again. Whole lot of lunch coming up with Joe Bonamassa. Tickets. He's got that show at Bethel, and we're going to get to there about an hour from now. So about 12:50, we'll do the Joe Bonamassa tickets. I have a feeling it's going to be one of those days. People are enjoying the nice weather, and they're getting a little crazy.
1: And you say this process.
0: Oh my gosh. Whoa. My gosh, it sounds like a circus there. All right, well, don't talk with your mouth full.
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1: We could do that. Who's this?
0: This is Kenzie from LaGrangeville. Just hanging out around the house. Going to ride some quads and dirt bikes probably in a little while.
1: Let me ask you just like a random question. What band or artist that this radio station plays, probably a lot, that you could do without? If you had to pick one to get rid of.
0: To do without?
1: Yeah.
0: Oh, that's a tough one. That's a really tough question because I like everything.
1: You like everything that we play.
0: I feel like there should be more Ozzy. I'm honestly not sure. Like I said, that's a very, very tough question.
1: So nothing. You like all the music.
0: I love it all. Yes, sir. We love everything. Thank you so much, honey. You have a great day. Be blessed, all right?

0: Well, she loves it all. Rojam Black, McKenzie in the group checking in today. It's the Whole Lotta Lunch Request Hour here in the home of rock and roll, 101.5 WPDH at 845-471-WPDH. Also, the mobile app if you'd like to hear something.
1: Hey, PDH, what's going on, Hopkins?
0: What's up, man? How are you?
1: Not bad. How you been? Hey, I'd like to hear some Heaven and Hell from Dio, if I could.
0: Okay, we could do that. Who's this?
1: This is Mike from Caro. Just pumping toilets as usual.
0: Dirty work, but someone's got to do it.
1: That's it. Taking crap and getting paid for it.
0: Well, you know what? The robots can't replace you. They wouldn't want to replace you.
1: This is true. This is very true, brother. All right, you have a great day, young man.

0: EDH, hello.
1: Hey, Hawkins, it's Amy Monroe.
0: Hey, Amy, how you doing?
1: I had to get my phone fixed like a week ago.
0: Well, that's why you haven't called in a couple of weeks.
1: Yeah, because the battery and my screen was cracked.
0: Well, why don't you recharge the battery? Or was it so worn out from calling the radio station every day?
1: Oh, I kind of put it down and it cracked the screen.
0: You know what? It probably cracked because you're falling all the time. You're always tripping and falling.
1: I haven't fallen in like a week. A while.
0: Well, that's good. You know, we're making progress.
1: Can I hear Let's Get Rocked by Def Leppard? Let's Get Rocked by Def Leppard. Do we want to get rocked?

0: Amy and Monroe, some Def Leppard. It's a whole lot of lunch in the home of rock and roll, 101.5 WPDH. PDH, hello.
1: I'm taking you to a request.
0: Oh, yes, we are. Ray Ray, how are you?
1: Oh, fishing.
0: You're out fishing? Oh, my gosh.
1: Yeah, I got two nice 30-inch catfish. We got 30-inch catfish. Yeah.
0: What do you want to hear, man?
1: Yeah, Kryptonite.
0: Who's the band? Do you remember the band?
1: Three Doors Down.
0: There we go. Yes, sir. You got it.
1: There we go.
0: All right, Ray Ray. Best of luck out on the water. We'll get you that Three Doors Down.
1: Hey, I got dinner for tonight. We're four.

0: Person get too drunk to fish? I think Ray Ray would be that person, but that's your Three Doors Down. Kryptonite 101.5. It is WPDH. PDH, hello.
1: Hopkins.
0: Yes.
1: I got a request. Could I hear Down in a Hole by Alice in Chains?
0: Down in a Hole. Okay, who's this?
1: This is Marlon from Holly.
0: Yes, Marlon, we got your message. Now, who's Jerry Christ? Is this your friend?
1: It's a good friend of mine. Yes, sir.
0: His last name is actually Christ?
1: Yes, sir.
0: I thought you made that up.
1: Well, yeah, it's kind of like a nickname, but he's for real.
0: Can he perform miracles and walk on water?
1: Yeah, I'm sure he can do all that.
0: And he probably changes every liquid into wine and drinks it.
1: I don't know about that.

0: Alice in Chains, Down in the Hole for Marlon in Holly, Pennsylvania, sending it out to his good friend Jerry Christ, the Jesus of Holly, Pennsylvania. Not Jesus, but Jerry. Your request here on the Home of Rock and Roll, it's 101.5 WPDA. Still time to get her a song on. If you want to hear something, hit us up here, 845-471-WPDH. We got those Joe Bonamassa tickets coming at you about 12:50.
1: Yes, I want to give a request. Dave from Chester.
0: Chester Dave, how are you?
1: Not so bad. I want to hear Focus by Hocus. Oh, wait, Hocus Focus. Hocus by Focus.
0: Okay. So what are you eating today, Dave?
1: I bought myself a okay. Italian combo with everything on it. Yeah, lettuce, tomatoes.
0: All right, sounds delicious. We'll get that Focus on for you here after the break.
2: 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We'll hear from legendary Priest guitarist K.K. Downing to hear his recollections of that time period. 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
1: Hi, dear. I was wondering if I could put in a request. It's for my dad to hear Changes.
0: And what's your name?
1: It's Suanne. It's going out for my dad, Robert.
0: And your dad, Robert. What town are you guys in?
1: Hurleyville.
0: Very, very cool. Well, happy Father's Day for Robert. We'll get that on, okay?
1: Thank you so much.

0: Well, we did a Sabbath song with Dio and one from Ozzy right there. Requested music almost Father's Day for Robert. And Hurleyville changes home rock and roll. It's 101.5 WPDH. Thank you so much for all the requests. Ran out of time. There's always tomorrow. Tickman's also got you at 5 o'clock on the ride home. Paul McKissie checking in on the feedback. He's like, hey, bud, hope you're having a great day. Riddle me this, Batman. If we're playing music like Alice in Chains and bands like that, what about bands like Evanescence or Linkin Park? I've already altered the playlist enough on the lunch hour that my boss is hating me. I don't know if I can get away with Linkin Park, but maybe, Paul, maybe one day. I don't know what the rest of the listeners would think about that either. So tell us, yes or no, Evanescence, Linkin Park, bands like that. Reach us at WPDH.com if you'd like to share your opinions, your thoughts, requests, complaints, everything. We're right there. We're always listening. Hey, Joe Bonamassa, Bethel Woods, Friday, June 26th. Got a couple of tickets right now. Let's take caller 10. Caller 10, big show coming up for Joe Bonamassa. Caller 10, 845-471-WPDH.
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Good to let the good times roll with the Cars. 101.5 WPDH. It is Hopkins. Good afternoon. Tigman's got more tickets for the Yacht Rock Review happening Saturday at Bethel Woods. We'll get you there at 4:20. And right now, Billy Squire.

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Boston, don't look back on the home of rock and roll, 101.5. It is WPDH. Interesting phenomenon here with the World Cup going on. You got some of the soccer hooligans from other countries showing up here in the States at some of the major league ballparks in between the soccer matches. So you might see them out in the coming weeks at Yankee Stadium or Citi Field. Mets on the road. They're underway in Cincinnati right now. Yankees beating up on the White Sox. So do it again. 7:05.

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It's WPDH. The latest silly social media challenge you should inform your kids or younger siblings not to do: the Benadryl challenge. Really, really stupid. Don't do it. It could lead to tragic results. It has already. Hell, tell some grown adults in your life. There's some stupid people out there who don't get it.

0: Hello, I love you. We love you all. 101.5 WPDH in the Doors. It is Hopkins. Hope you guys are having a wonderful afternoon. Remember, tomorrow, more tickets here for Joe Bonamassa. He's got the show Friday, June 26th at Bethel Woods. We'll get you there at 12:50. Also, June 26th, it's going to be a busy weekend. Kicking off the return of Roofathon after a 13-year absence. Working with Sparrow's Nest, we'll be raising money for that great organization. And working with O'Connor and Partners and other great sponsors. We're going to be doing it on Weld the Roof, where it all began. The old 7-Eleven location, Route 9 in Wappingers Falls, now a Sitco. 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Hope to see you guys out there. We'll be doing the broadcast live starting on the 26th at Sitco, Route 9 Wappingers.
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6: 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Highs around 80 this afternoon, partly cloudy skies, lows in the 60s, slight chance of showers. Mid-80s tomorrow for Thursday. Get all your forecast details in the PDH mobile app.
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0: a scary world, and some people are suffering from self-esteem issues. It's okay. We're not here to judge. Offspring, and you're listening to the home of rock and roll, 101.5 WPDH. Had a blast hanging out with you guys, as always. Tigman is going to take it from here. Yacht Rock Review. I know he's looking forward to that. There's a big show coming to Bethel Woods. This Saturday is the date. An additional pair of tickets are $420 with the Mr. Riff. Request any 5 o'clock hour. 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I think we have about 3 videos up on there. But there is a channel if you were curious. You want to check it out. Plenty of ways you can reach us, get your messages in, and say hello or request your songs. And details, of course, on Roofathon, SATO, and Kiss Nation for this final show at the Chance before they completely gut the place and start all over. So it's going to be a big weekend, and Tig's got your details. So you guys enjoy it. Enjoy the rest of the day. We're back tomorrow for Vinyl Vault Thursday. See ya.
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What's up? You got Tig Man, made it to

PDH, the home of rock and roll, inside 40 minutes of rock. ZZ Top in the midst of their The Big One tour. They're going to be playing Mohegan Sun in Connecticut in September with George Thorogood and the Destroyers also on the bill. Great double bill there. September 12th at Mohegan Sun if you want to take a road trip for that one.

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0: and roll, the band currently embroiled in an intense legal battle over their name. Founding guitarist Chad Taylor, drummer Chad Gracie, issued a cease and desist to frontman Ed Kowalczyk earlier this year, revoking his rights to use the trademarks via their company Action Front Unlimited Inc. But I don't know, this is a back and forth thing that's been going on for years. They got back together, they split up again, they get back together, they split up. Ed goes out using the live name with different band members, and it looks like that's what's going on now, because there's live dates lined up in September, including one out in Pennsylvania. So not really sure what's up with that cease and desist and all the legal matters with the band live, but we'll follow it. We'll keep you posted. We get more information on that. Follow me on social media at Radio Tigman. I can tell you this, though. I do have more tickets for Yacht Rock Review this Saturday night. Bethel Woods playing the Horizon Stage. Going to hook you up later on this afternoon at 4:20 when we do the mystery riff.
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2: Mix of clouds and sun, 78 for your Wednesday afternoon. Tonight, cloudy, showers late, overnight low 62. Showers tomorrow morning for Thursday, then becoming partly cloudy for the afternoon, high 86. 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

Metallica, Fade to Black, 101.5 WPDH, the home of rock and roll, 1984, Ride the Lightning. It's the 3 o'clock block featuring some of the biggest rock albums of the 80s. Here's the title cut off Def Leppard's biggest album ever, Hysteria.

rock and roll, wrapping up the 3 o'clock block. That song, by the way, interesting fact, Bryan Adams and co-writer Jim Vallance originally wrote the song for Blue Oyster Cult. When they turned it down, it was offered to 38 Special, who also passed on it. But it was a big hit for Bryan Adams. He went on, released it as a single. It was off 1984's Reckless, which was Bryan Adams' big album there from 1984. His fourth studio album. Six singles were released off of that, including Run to You, Somebody, Heaven, Summer of 69, One Night Love Affair, and It's Only Love. And the album hit number one on the Billboard 200, sold 12 million copies worldwide. Yeah, we're featuring some of the biggest rock albums of the 80s this week, once again, on the 3 o'clock block.

101.5 WPDH, the home of rock and roll. Big news breaking yesterday. Faith No More heavily teasing a major comeback for 2027. They went on their social media page and they posted an image of a packed concert crowd layered with their iconic eight-pointed star logo and the year 2027. Adding massive credibility to the teaser, Polestar reporting that the band inked a long-term touring agreement with the Brazilian concert promoter 30E. So a big comeback tour, it looks like, for Faith No More in 2027. Sign me up for that one. Can't wait. Never saw the band. Been always wanting to see Faith No More live. We'll see them hopefully in 2027. Faith No More on PDH.

0: 98.5 WPDH, the home of rock and roll, as part of the WPDH 50th. Tig Man here, by the way. Excited as we're teaming up with The Chance for one last show before it shuts down for this major renovation project. Okay, so reopening for one night. Going to be Friday night, June 26th. That's next Friday night. SATO, the Ultimate Aussie Tribute, along with Kiss Alive NYC. Going to be a great night. You'll want to be there. Tickets very limited. They're going quickly. Get those tickets now while they last. 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
1: 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We'll hear from legendary Priest guitarist K.K. 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
0: 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I want to take a minute to give a shout out to my good friend Joe O'Connor and his team at O'Connor and Partners. 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
7: 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Mix of clouds and sun today. 78 for a high tonight. Mostly cloudy with showers. Overnight low 62. Showers Thursday morning, then becoming partly cloudy for the afternoon. High 86. Get weather info anytime on your PDH mobile app.
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0: Riders, 101.5 WPDH, the home of rock and roll. Congrats to our big winner of the Foo Fighters contest, John Castillo. Him and a guest going to be off to the rock capital of the world, Cleveland, this summer to see the Foo Fighters in concert. He's also going to get that VIP Rock and Roll Hall of Fame experience, a big tour of the Rock and Roll Hall of Fame with UCR's Matt Wardlaw. Very cool. Soon we're going to be announcing how you can win a WPDH 50th Anniversary Edition motorcycle from O'Toole's Harley-Davidson and the home of rock and roll. Details coming soon. Coming up next hour, 420, we'll do the mystery riff. I got more tickets to go check out the Yacht Rock Review this Saturday night at Bethel Woods.
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0: 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I want to take a minute to give a shout out to my good friend Joe O'Connor and his team at O'Connor and Partners. 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

KTH, the home of rock and roll. The band canceling four shows and postponing three during their current 2026 North American tour. Fans are searching for answers. They took to social media saying that the affected dates were altered due to circumstances beyond our control. No further explanation has been provided. Coming up, got the mystery riff on the way. We are going to hook you up with tickets for this Saturday.

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1: 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I need song title and artist. First right answer, WPDH request line, 845-471-WPDH. That's 471-9734. See if you can get today's mystery riff. Here it is. All right, you got it? 471-WPDH for the mystery riff. Yacht Rock Review tickets up for grabs for Bethel Woods Saturday night. Give it to you one more time here.

0: Let's see if you got it. Here's the answer to today's WPDH Mystery Riff.
1: Yeah, 471 WPDH for the Mystery Riff. Got the tickets for the Yacht Rock Review this Saturday at Bethel Woods. They're playing the Horizon Stage. Looking forward to it. I'll be there. Love my Yacht Rock. Let's go to the phones here. See, we got a winner. PDH, you got the riff?
2: Fleetwood Mac.
1: Yeah?
2: I don't know. I'll have to call it back. Thanks.
1: Okay, man. PDH, what do you got? You got nothing. Hi, PDH. You got the mystery riff?
3: Fleetwood Mac, going your own way.
1: That is it? Yeah, who's this?
3: It's Frankie from SATO.
1: Frankie from SATO. We'll see you at the chance next Friday. Awesome.
3: Absolutely.
1: And we'll see you at Yacht Rock Review now at Bethel Woods this Saturday night. There you go.
3: Awesome, dude.
1: Yeah, you got the tickets. Yacht Rock Review this Saturday, Horizon Stage at Bethel. Hang on the line. We'll get your info.
3: Thank you.

0: the home of rock and roll. That was the mystery riff. Congrats to Frankie Ingrao from SATO, the Ultimate Aussie Show, bass player for the band. He won the tickets to go check out Yacht Rock Review this coming Saturday at Bethel Woods. They're playing the Horizon Stage. It's going to be a great night. 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And don't miss Frankie and SATO next Friday at The Chance with Kiss Alive NYC, the special one-night-only PDH 50th anniversary Chance concert as we reopen the doors at The Chance for one night only before their major renovation project. Going to be great next Friday, June 26th. Okay, so we will see you there. 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
0: 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Let's see how the roads are this afternoon with Adrian Watson.
2: Thanks, Tigman. Good afternoon. We got a bucket of troubles in Orange County. Let's start on the westbound side of Route 17 past Route 94 in Chester. That's an accident. Delays go back for over a mile. We had a crash on the eastbound side of 84 in the Slate Hill area. Looks like they're taking care of that. Westbound 84 just has volume heading to the area of Route 208 in Montgomery. New York State Thruway, that's in decent shape right now. 84, the Dutchess County side of the river, that is looking good as well. Really not terrible on any of our bridges, at least not yet. In Wappingers Falls, crash just reported northbound side of Route 9D past Castle Point Road. 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
3: 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Tonight, cloudy with some rain, overnight low 63. Rain for Thursday with the possibility of some severe thunderstorms, high around 85. Get weather info anytime on your PDH mobile app.
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0: 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We got Roofathon coming up. 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Thanks goes out to O'Connor and Partners, Ulster Savings Bank, Perfect Exteriors, and MHA of Dutchess County. 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
0: 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I want to take a minute to give a shout out to my good friend Joe O'Connor and his team at O'Connor and Partners. 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
10: Stigman in Rhinebeck, clearing an accident northbound side of 9 at 9G. Just a little delay through that area. Bridges, the Mid-Hudson Bridge eastbound, that is just starting to pick up some volume. In Wappingers Falls, basically they've cleared the crash 9D northbound past Castle Point Road. In Brewster, northbound 684 by Dean's Corner Road, that's an accident. Those delays are building for almost 2 miles if you're en route to Route 84 via 684. The thruway still looks good. Bear Mountain Bridge backing up for about a mile on the GO Trail. We may have an incident on the span. And then westbound 17 still loaded for over a mile past Route 94 in Chester with that crash. 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

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You got Tigman taking care of your requests here. And rock birthdays for today. Let's do that for this June 17th. Happy birthday to glam rock legend Michael Monroe from the band Hanoi Rocks, who's 64 years old today. I remember seeing an amazing show from Michael Monroe some years back at the Chance in Poughkeepsie. Just a really, really good show. And happy birthday, Michael Monroe. Let's do a classic from Hanoi Rocks right now.

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1: Hey, Tignan, what's going on? It's Chris from Port Jervis.
0: Hey, Chris, long time no here. How you been?
1: I know. You guys have so much going on.
0: Yeah, man, we've been busy here. How you doing, all right?
1: Oh, that A to Z was freaking awesome. And then the weekend with all the old DJs. Wow.
0: Yeah, good times. Yeah.
1: Oh, I listened all weekend. It was freaking awesome. Hey, can we do Cinderella, Shelter Me?
0: You got it.
1: All right, man. Take care. Have a great week.
0: You too, brother.

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As in 40 minutes nonstop. You're in the middle of another 40 on 101.5 WPDH.

0: 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Let's go to the phones here. PDH, get another request in. You there? Hello?
1: Yeah, hi. Can you play a song for me?
0: What do you got?
1: How about Beer Drinkers and Hellraisers by ZZ Top?
0: Yeah, who's this?
1: Nancy from Coke.
0: You got it. Coming up.
1: Thanks a lot.

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0: 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Do that for Heather out in Woodstock on the 5 o'clock drive home. It's Tigman taking care of your requests, 845-471-WPDH. 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We'll get to that. That's on the way. Right now, we're going to get one last look at the roadways with traffic here.
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2: Thanks, Tigman. Let's start with the Bear Mountain Bridge and a mile delay on the GOAT Trail. Long Mountain Parkway's okay. There's your good news. Route 17 accident westbound past Route 94 has been cleared, and the thruway still looks very good. 684 northbound before Route 84. That crash is gone in Brewster. Westbound 84, just slow passing 9W in the usual spot because of construction. Eastbound Mid-Hudson Bridge, a little bit of a delay. Could be worse. Kingston-Rhinecliff Bridge is actually in very good shape so far this afternoon. 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Come into Macy's Father's Day sale and let them take the guesswork out of gifting. 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Plus, last-minute gifts that never feel last-minute. 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I'm Adrian Watson on the home of rock and roll, 101.5 WPDH.
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13: 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Tonight, cloudy, some showers, overnight low 64. For Thursday, scattered thunderstorms. Could see some potential for severe thunderstorms and a high around 86. 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

0: Eagles. Heartache tonight. 101.5 WPDH, the home of rock and roll. That's for D and Dover. That wraps up the 5 o'clock drive home, the request portion of the show. Thanks for all the requests today. It's Wednesday, you know, and every Wednesday morning, 8 a.m., we put up those gift cards to some of the best Hudson Valley restaurants that you can purchase for half price. 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Take advantage of some great deals there for Dad for Father's Day this coming weekend. Coming up next hour around 6:35, we'll do the big hair scare.
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0: 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I want to take a minute to give a shout out to my good friend Joe O'Connor and his team at O'Connor & Partners. 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

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It's Tigman. Robert Plant and his band Saving Grace returning to the U.S. this fall for some dates. 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

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John Mellencamp, Dancing Words Tour, the greatest hits. Out in the U.S. this summer with area dates including the PNC Bank Arts Center, Homedale, New Jersey, July 25th. The next night, July 26th, going to be at Jones Beach. Here's John Mellencamp on PDH.

0: Yeah, we're ready for next Friday night. Next Friday, June 26th, we'll kick off the WPDH 50th anniversary special Roof-a-thon weekend event with a show at the Chance. Last chance at the Chance. Last show before shutting down for those renovations. SATO back with the Ultimate Ozzy tribute along with Kiss Alive NYC. A great night of Ozzy and Kiss music. You'll want to be there next Friday night. Tickets very limited. 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Coming up next, got the big hair scare. Tig Man, rock until 7.
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2: Cloudy skies tonight with some rain, overnight low 62. Look for mix of sun and clouds, 86 for Thursday. 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

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Great album, Blow My Fuse, the band's most successful album, their fourth studio album. It was produced by hard rock producer Tom Werman and became the band's most successful release. Went platinum thanks to Don't Close Your Eyes, which was the band's biggest hit, the power ballad that reached the top 20 on the Billboard Hot 100. The title cut was great, Blow My Fuse, and of course, Cold Blood there. The band highly regarded that album for its blend of AC/DC-style hard rock and catchy pop metal melodies. Great album. Kicks, Cold Blood off the Blow My Fuse album. That's the Big Hair Scare, and that's going to wrap it.

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1: 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We're opening the door to a place where the lost classics live. This is the UCR Vault, and these are the songs that legends are made of.
2: We do it a little bit differently here at UCR. There are 7 days in a week, but here we are doing a total of 8. Welcome to the program.

0: I always am going to send that out to my good comrade, Mark Munch Bishop. Munch is the one who turned me on to the Burgers album from Hot Tuna. I'm not fully convinced that it was not him who might have put that request in as we start tonight with some cool tracks from our UCR vaults. That is one that comes from the second side of Burgers, track one, in fact, for that second half. And if you know, you know, that is a tune called Keep On Truckin'. It's Matt Wardlaw. Welcome in for another night of good rock and roll, only the best, and we call all of it Ultimate Classic Rock.
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This is the 2026 collab that no one could have anticipated. There's going to be a Hello Kitty branded spam can that shows an image of Hello Kitty enjoying spam. And for some folks, just the idea of that is a troubling visual without seeing it. So I apologize for that here at UCR.

0: It's your good pal Wardlaw. You know darn well this is Ultimate Classic Rock. I'm going to share details about our big Foo Fighters winner in a moment. The upside is they get to see the Foo Fighters. The other upside is they get to hang with me. I think all of it's positive. Stay with us here at UCR. 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

Skinner on UCR. It is Matt Wardlaw. Forget about me for a second, because John David, that is the guy that you want to give big kudos to if you see him out and about, because John David was our grand prize winner. He's going to head to Cleveland with a friend to see the Foo Fighters and Queens of the Stone Age. He will also get to tour the Rock and Roll Hall of Fame with me, poor creature. But don't worry, good sir. We're going to have fun, and huge congrats. You are going to see the Foo Fighters.